talking about, hey, yo, yo, mama. Come here, mama. Right here. If you see this woman right here, hail her up.

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Otherwise, music, Mr. Music.

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0: Yeah, yeah, give it up. One more time, EC Dubin. 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I don't think EC can hear you. 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One more time, EC Dubin and the Masagana Band featuring Vidagua.
1: I'm gonna get you one.
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0: happy anniversary, and again. Don't forget, April 7th, Subliminal Sabotage, this should do be in Masigana. Don't miss it.
1: Yes, yes, hello, everybody. Thank you for being here at Dancing in the Pools. I'm DJ K-Nuts, Kyle, wherever you want to be. So this is a fundraiser for Dancing in the Dunes. That's going to be June 30th and July 1st this year. Hope you're all there. Featuring, at this point, plenty more to come, Afrobeat, Tarka, Masigana, Aluna, Womama, Papu Fermeza, tomorrow. So, anyway, thank you all for being here to support these programs at the Noah Community Center. In about 1 minute or less, Papu Fermeza is going to be starting to play outside with the Humboldt Stim Collective doing some fire dancing.
2: Where's all the cannons at?
1: I'd like to take one, like maybe 20 seconds to thank our sponsors who made this possible. Can everybody give a hand for Sam Zafir and Universal Balance Productions? And the Humboldt Stim Collective, of course, and Lagunitas Brewery. And all the volunteers and everyone else who made this possible. So thank you guys very much for coming out and supporting.
3: Let's hear it from Masigana!
1: Yeah. So, without further ado, I would like you to all travel outside and welcome Blanco Fermeza!
4: Another new one, yeah.

0: Canadian soldier. Oh, all right.
1: We got.
2: Y'all ready for some more music? We're gonna play a little tune, a quick one.
3: Blackula was much better than Count Dracula.

0: do the. I mean, I can do it, totally, but it's like it sounds all weak because I can't like really attack it hard. You know what I mean?
1: No, no. Because
0: I'm like.
1: The only part that's sick with the rhythm is when you're doing.
0: I also like it when I have the super even.
1: That's the foundation of the whole rhythm. Most of it's just going to be you doing that. We're going to drop out and just. And then back in with the drums.
2: What's the name of that track?
3: Bacula.
2: We've never played that before.
0: You named it after your Halloween gig costume.
4: Blackula.
0: When you were Count Blackula.
4: Yeah, we did the Blackula.
2: Oh, okay, so that was from that
4: you don't
2: show.
4: Recognize the Blackula rhythm, bro? Shit.
0: That's your song, bro.
1: It's your fucking
2: exactly
1: song,
2: right.
1: I wrote it for
2: That's
1: you.
2: That's why it was messed up. That night. Blackula. So that's something, that's not, that's, what was that before Blackula? What was it called before Blackula?
4: G13,
1: that's
0: right, you
1: take
0: this
1: over. G13,
0: is that
1: that's
0: what it was?
1: That's the key thing. It must be.
0: That's
1: true, that was the name like 30 seconds before it was Blackula.

standing.

0: Top one.
1: Don't play with the juice.
2: I was really talking about the salt there, which is gnarly. But.
3: Salt? No.
0: Don't play with them juice. You're gonna get
2: in the middle of the day, some guy was like forcibly sodomized by two Paws Boy dudes. This older guy who's 35 and this 18-year-old kid.
4: What?
2: Gnarly, yeah.
4: Assault?
5: Where did Trinidad we hear State that? Beach. I heard that too.
2: Trinidad State Beach, dude.
5: I heard that too, like a rape.
3: Right. Why? Like a rape. People saw?
2: On the beach, yeah. No got one. To call the cops. Cops came down, arrested the guys. They're like, and they're under like a legal, they're in court basically.
3: Must have been insane.
2: Over this.
3: So fucked up. I mean, they knew they
2: were they're like Plaza dudes or whatever. I mean, I'm not sure it was like right out in the middle of the opening, but.
4: What do you mean, Plaza dudes were raping another Plaza dude?
2: No. It was a regular guy.
5: Oh, so the
2: it's
5: dude.
2: A Mexican guy.
5: The two dudes were the ones. The two, those were the guys who
2: the
5: got caught.
2: The Plaza dudes, yeah.
5: Oh, okay.
2: The
5: well,
2: homeless
3: I heard about the orca. It would have been rough if the orca came up on the beach and took out the two dudes or something.
2: Totally.
3: Slammed them on the beach.
2: Totally.
3: Fed them or whatever.
2: I told my girl, I'm like, you gotta be careful. You can't be going out to the beach alone anymore.
6: That's funny.
5: Hey, turn around.
2: Can you imagine that? It's like grotesque. I'll never look at the beach the same. gotta be on guard out here.
3: That is fucked up.
2: Yeah.
5: Somebody already was.
4: I just sit in some sand. Seems like that would protect you.
3: Yeah, that would have been hot. I would have killed a couple fools that day.
4: Throw some sand down your shorts. Like, what you gonna do now?
2: Well, yeah. But I'm sure he was ganged up upon, dude. 2-on-1.
4: It was probably consensual, man.
5: Boy.
3: Consented.
5: Yeah, he probably like, yeah, he got high.
3: I feel like a goal.
4: Then he was like, I changed my mind.
2: No, the police said he looked totally beaten up and shit like that. It was like, they took him to the hospital afterwards.
5: Dude was like, I want to smoke bowls, not smoke balls.
3: I want to smoke balls.
5: I thought you said smoke bowls.
2: I couldn't believe that. That's just grotesque.
3: Yeah, sure, man.
5: I got it on tape. It's consensual.
3: Bust out your pipe.

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We're coming to rock, y'all. We're coming to rock, y'all. So we ready to move, y'all. We're ready to move, y'all. Yo.

0: Yeah. That's it, Jaybird. Ah! Put the nail in.
1: And we'll keep on walking tall.
0: Put the nail in.
1: Keep on walking tall. Right to Wolf Beach,
0: bro. Not all about the booty call.
1: Not all about the booty call. With a little bit
0: of ain't no withdrawal.
2: On the way to the trail,
1: on the, way
2: the boy yelled,
1: the
2: stop.
1: Mother dude.
2: Sorry, you said it was a tribute, man. I was trying to work on some better lyrics.
0: They call it the Hammond. The Hammond tree.
1: You attributed to the one dude.
2: The happy tree.
1: That's got molested there in the 3,000 women.
0: Man. Wow. How about if you were that guy? Oh yeah, that was me. Yeah, he got me. I'll be slipping.
3: They didn't release his name from what I had read.
2: Good.
0: No, but everybody knows.
2: Yeah. Everybody knows.
3: I'm still limping.
0: They're like, hey, yeah. Were you in the hospital over the weekend?
3: I called you. Someone said they saw you down in that river.
1: Let's play one of our classic reggaeton songs. 911 reggaeton.
0: That's
1: reggaeton, another kind of a classic song. Let's reggaeton the new Cableton song.
2: The new Cableton from 4 years ago.
0: I know, like, it's got a new one out. Have I missed that? I mean,
3: you probably did.
0: I could have.
1: That was not a good one.
0: Carnival.
1: Let's do one of our songs.
3: What was the one reggaeton song that we did?
1: 911 reggae.
3: Yeah, the D's Nuts one or whatever it is.
2: Yeah, 911 then reggaeton.
3: Yeah.
2: D's Nuts song for you.
3: This is another tribute to
2: the man on Trinidad's tape. D's Nuts for you.
0: No, it's not. This is not a tribute to him at all.

Yo! All right now. Yes, yes, y'all. Happy Friday. We just gonna keep this thing rocking. Juice in the house.

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What can I do to represent this feeling? I'm a mad scientist, this is my laboratory. Researching me to represent my story. Hip hop, mix it with a little bit of the hand talk. Cause on the way up to the top, y'all can't stop, if we won't walk the talk. Hip hop, mix it with a little bit of dance talk.

Yeah, yeah. 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We're going to get the party started. Don't worry. Thanks, y'all. Yo, think I'm still a little hot right here, Kev. Yeah. Jason needs, Jay Bird needs Kariki turned down in his monitor. Yeah. All right, this next track we call Family Business. Family Business every time we come through.

That's right. 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Yeah, yeah, yeah. This is how we do it on a Saturday night, Friday night. Feel the vibe. What's up, Mimi? 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All right, yo, check it out.

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Yeah, man, Mo Chill, just hold it down. I want to say thank you for Juice Crew letting me up here. Want to big up Mo Chill and the Arcade Crew. Everybody from Humboldt County, everybody from anywhere. It don't matter where you come from, it matter what's inside your heart. All right, just bring it again. And then I'll say this is the Juice Crew. And this is Gideon touching down. Dan no say. I'm gonna touch one tune and then go. I thank the Juice Crew for letting me come and touch it. And that's my man Mochi. Are you ready?

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1: Gideon, you know
2: we saw him back in the back alley. Just said, "Hey, come spark one with us."
3: Getting it right.
4: What? What is that?
1: Yo. Check it out. One, one, two. Never dropped on. This is one of those tracks to the snitches. You know who you are. But never drop down, I never drop down. I just wanna kick 16 lines. 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I just wanna kick 16 lines. 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

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I don't know. All right, we're going to flip it around. Basement grooving for you. 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

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In Sunny Bray. 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

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That's right. Nice. 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It's been grooving, busting the mood, man. 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

0: That's how it's done. 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
0: We're gonna keep it warm up in here. All right, all right, I love this song. This song is called Popping Off.

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Yeah. Yes, I ya. 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All right. Make sure you tip your bartenders. I heard this was a AA meeting. My name is Mo, and I'm an alcoholic. 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This one's absolutely true. This is part of my healing, my 10-step process. Starts with 10. 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

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There's birthdays, there's childs, there's babies happening, there's babies being made as we speak. I didn't do it though, I didn't have nothing to do with it. Yo! Only twice, you sure about that?

What did I say? Pop your collar. 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Everybody, pop your collars. That's why we do it in Humboldt County. If you act like you know. Pop, pop, pop, pop, pop, pop, pop. All right, all right. Don't leave yet. Do not leave yet. Don't leave yet. You can leave later, but don't leave yet. Don't let me see you leave, at least. Sunny Break Kids is the next track. Sunny Break Kids. It's probably not what you think either. All right, Sunny Break Kids. We're not gonna play Sunny Break Kids. They denied me Sunny Break Kids because they said she was gonna leave. So we're gonna play Red Light Raga Remix right here. Yeah. Yeah. Wheel that motherfucker. Wheel it up. No, it's not punk rock. It's not anything like punk rock. I just wanted to mention that. Okay, I just wanted to mention that. Okay. This one's called Red Light Re-Remix.

noise, people. 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

That's exactly how we practice it. 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How y'all feeling? Y'all still with us? Y'all gonna ride it out? 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That's how we do it out here. We just ride it out, you know? You know? We ride. What? This next track.

We are the rudest and the toughest kangaroo boys. Bang the cut, bang the cut, bang the cut, and I say what's up. Bang the cut, bang the cut, bang the cut, yo, we say what's up. Bang the cut, bang the cut, bang the cut, yo, we say what's up. Bang the cut, bang the cut, bang the cut, and we say what's up, yo. K-Star on the keyboards like that. Yeah, yeah, yeah.

0: cut. 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Bang the cut, bang the cut, bang the cut. And I say what's up, feel it up. Pass the Dutch, spark it up. And I say what's up, twist it up. Take it out, twist it up, twist it up. Yo, we say what's up, don't get too close. Sharp like a razor, don't get too close, cause we're dangerous. None of the weak can't can hang with us.
1: A homegirl just lost all of her tip money tonight, right here on this dance floor, and maybe you could just shout it out that if somebody found a hundo or so that it's on there.
0: Apparently, somebody lost some cabbage. Somebody lost some money on the floor. If you found it, take it to the bar. I mean, if you found it, come give it to me. Somebody lost some money, so if you find it, take it to the bartender. No worries, no worries. We keep it positive around here. We got a couple more tracks, right? Couple more? Where we at?
2: Where we at?
0: All right, yo, check it out. This is we in the studio right now recording our album. It takes for fucking ever. But trust me, it's gonna happen. This is one of the first tracks that we kinda got in the mix. So check it out. It's called Lil Cuz. Do I start this one?
3: You started.
0: Yeah. Lil Cuz, be true to the game. And the game, I love you back. If you mess with the game is gonna probably fuck you back.

Could change, change, don't change yourself. Look on the front page, pain that you dispel. You gotta play your hand you dealt. They say it's a war on drugs, but it's a war on myself. You think the story ends, cycle continues. A reinterpretation of family values. You gotta ask yourself, what's the real issue? When the only purpose is to get revenue. It's hard to get out once you get a taste. Easy to get caught up in the rat race. My mind is a terrible thing to waste. Cause

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You say it's a war on drugs, but it's a war on myself. Time to make a change, change don't change itself. Look on the front page, pain that you just felt.

nut. I went too far. Time to make a change, change, don't change yourself. Look on the front page, pain that youth has felt. You gotta play your hand, you don't. They say it's a war on drugs, but it's a war on myself. Time to make a change, change, don't change yourself. Look on the front page, pain that youth has felt. You gotta play your hand, you don't. They say it's a war on drugs. Look, cuz. Yeah, I told you.

Yeah, thanks y'all. Thanks for coming out, supporting the Juice Crew tonight. We love it. We love it. You guys don't mind if we play a couple more, right? Y'all got somewhere to go? Y'all gonna hang out with? Okay. We're going to have a hot tub party at Kariki's house after that, after the spark. I know what you gentlemen are thinking, but it's only girls invited. You know it's ladies' night tonight. I'm just kidding. That's my wife right there. She puts up with me like, you know. Songs like P.I.M.P. and Back That Ass Up. J-Bird's birthday. He's going to be taking spankings after the show. Select. He corrected me. Select spankings. Wicked sound. When the Juice Crew come upon your town. Yo, yo, yo, yo. No, J-Bird, I'm not gonna spank you tonight. It's not gonna be me, man. I'll tell you later. Check it out. And every time we come through your town, represent the masses strictly underground. Forget OZs, don't teach, we won't bounce. Stay a step ahead when this shit goes down.

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0: 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If you don't know, the juice is everywhere.
1: What was that?
0: All right.
1: Last one. 10 minutes fast.
0: All right, we have two more. Three, two, one. Two more. 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We love y'all. Friday night. 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Put me on. 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

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Said I love hip hop. 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What? 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

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Said we love hip hop. We living every day. Put me on. I got something to say. Said we love hip hop. Put me on. I got something to say. Said I love jambalaya. Put me on. Put me on. Something to say. Said I love the jam. Put me on. Put me on. 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Yes, I love it. Put me on. Put me on. Yes, I love it. Yo, yo, drums only. I want it out of the game, but they keep pulling me back in. Is it vulture no fame? Is it competition? Many a call. Only few

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Yeah. 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Yeah. Do you love it? Do you love it? Do you love it?

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Yeah, it's a way of life, you know what I mean? It's Patron and Limon, if you ask me. That's true hip hop. 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All right.

0: 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Do you love it?
1: Love it.
0: Do you love it?
1: Love it.
0: Said I love it. I love it. Do you love it? Yeah. Do you love it? Yeah. Take it out. Do you love it? Yeah. Said I love it, Bob. Put me on. I live it every day, day, day, day, day. Boom. Liam, huh? Liam Robert Hughes, the first. All right, this is our last track of the evening. We love y'all. Thanks for grinding it out with us. Remember, did you fire up the hot tub, K-Star?

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0: birthday, Colin, to your new baby on the way. Love and respect to you all, Jambalaya and Arcata.
1: She's cute. She's cute. I'll let her do that. God. All right. We got one. So thanks for coming out. Thanks for coming out tonight. I don't know. We got another one in us? Or... All right, we got one more. Since you guys were so fucking loud on your ovation right there. You were so loud. Okay, but on this last one, I want everybody on the dance floor. All the bartenders, come out on the dance floor. All the doorman, come to the dance floor. The janitor, come to the dance floor. The dancers, come to the dance floor. Sonny Bray, Sonny Bray, Sonny Bray, Sonny Bray, Sonny Bray, Sonny Bray, Sonny Bray, Sonny Bray. Hey. Happy winter, everybody. Happy winter. This is it. For reals. As my son would say, for reals. Hey, we love every one of y'all. Check out the, Home space page. Face space page. Facebook. Sorry. MySpace, Facebook. It's all. We got Facebook too, don't we? MySpace. Let's do this, crew. Let's do this.

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You got them right, damn right. You got them right, right, right, right. We can rock a party. I walk a crowd participation part. I'ma say.

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Believe me, you just want to stay inside the building. Right now, just stay inside. Juice Crew, big up yourself. Play one more song. Tip your bartenders, don't go outside, just stay inside them. Juice Crew. One more song. Everybody make some noise for Juice Crew. Y'all wanna hear one more? One more? No? One more, make some noise, come on.

it up, so. All right, one more. One more. All right, all right. This is really the last one. It's just because family here. We gonna rock this out. What? You get a page yet? No. Okay. All right. 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All right, this is for the crew, the Mastic S. Take it home. Take it home with you. Jump in the ride and we mash the gas. Systems pumped up.

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0: So I think I might have Robin's phone number in my cell phone. 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
1: Hey, Paul.
0: See how at least we know what's going on. Mm-hmm. Where's Paul going to show up? For Paul?
1: No.
2: No.
0: Good question.
2: No. Don't count on it. Okay. We can.
0: I'll go call her.
2: Why?
0: Find out.
2: Oh,
1: you call Kevin, he might know too.
0: I don't want to call too late. I guess it wouldn't matter because we'll be done at 9, right?
2: Yes.
0: Okay. I won't.

0: No.
1: I'm ready to rock.
0: I brought it back from the co-op.
1: Oh, yeah? Back from the dead. Spraying in, mask on back.
0: Here we go.

0: he's just gonna have to get used to not singing the same note as the melody of the song, which is like
1: that's hard on the chorus.
0: That's not the chorus. That's the verse.
2: Bobby wanna get. He's got to stick in his key. If he sticks in his key, it'll be good.
0: We need to musically broaden from singing the exact same note as everything else.
1: We just need to practice with him.
0: So it's like, yeah, I think.
2: But it don't faze me. Turn the next page.
0: It's bizarre to him.
1: Yeah, he hasn't heard it on the show. It's just gonna happen to him again. Like he's gonna
2: hear it last night. But it don't faze me, Bobby.
0: I'm convinced it sounds better than the way it was played before. I would play it a different way, but I just think it sounds better, and I think that he should sing whatever note he's played before, or a different one.
1: I think maybe say that to just like make him aware that we know what we're doing on that tune. Yeah. Don't rewind it unless you know there's no reason to rewind it. Muscle through it, make it sound good.
3: Hit this shit right here, man.

0: what it sounded like. It sounded like Wayne Wonder. When we first started playing that, I was all, exactly. With that vocal effect on it and shit.
1: That would be sick.
0: That'd be hilarious.
2: That's super legato.
0: The other thing, okay, yeah, the other thing we played the other day was the
2: super legato
0: rhythm.
1: Yes.
0: And then we did the weird little gunshot thing that Mark was talking about. If I'm even gonna play that at the show, I gotta like play that.
2: What song was that one?
0: I like it.
1: Pervert.
0: Okay. And then we should work on the intro because we did play the.
1: Yeah,
0: solidify that.
1: Yeah, for me, I like you guys together with me just doing the simple.
2: How'd you do the walk up again?
0: It goes.

0: I can't sing it.
1: Yeah, it's like another.
0: No. Something like that.
2: The other line was the one that...
0: I have a hard time vocalizing it, but...
1: Yeah, close, yeah.
3: I drank this masculine energy.

0: Yeah, but I'm just
1: trying. Yeah, that was it, though.
2: It's actually...
0: What did it revive? It's like...
1: Yeah, one of my favorite Fat Tire beers.
2: Me too.
1: Belgian. Not really good.
3: Alright.
1: That's
2: right. Oh,
1: you like it.
2: Oh, it's Paul is on the coast.
1: Refreshing.

0: just ended on the left.
1: It's hard hitting, man. That's
0: fine. That's the blind mix. Mark and Mark.
1: I was just kind of going down to this
2: like that.
1: He wanted
0: me to do it like that.
2: I just heard it in the song.
3: Oh, so the ones that Mo wanted
2: me to make sure that we practiced, although we haven't been playing them, is
0: Pervert in the sauna.
1: I thought we were going to scratch that because it's not guitar. That's like the whole tune, yeah.
2: I know.
1: I don't know. You guys want to play that? Without me?
0: The only thing about that is I sent that song to Morgan, I think.
1: What?
0: He knows it.
1: He knows it?
0: Because he's playing guitar tomorrow.
2: That's a good instrumental track, yeah.
1: You sent that to him to learn?
2: That song carries itself.
1: And did he say he'd learn all the tunes that you sent him?
0: Yeah.
4: We excited to be here. Really feels good to be here tonight for sure. Thank y'all for coming out. Wanna big up EC Dubay in the place.
5: Yo, yo, yo. Okay. Y'all feeling good tonight? Y'all got me pumped up. Y'all got somebody put some in my drink. Somebody put some in my drink. All right. I can ride with it though. I can ride with it. All right. This next one is a new track. Yeah, I know. I hear you. Hallelujah, it's a new track. This one we call Family Business. Family Business. Yeah. Check it.

DVDJ, turn it up. Just a little hip hop, mix it with a little bit of dance hall. Yo, on the way up to the top, we can't stop, can't talk, cause we keep on walking tall. Have a little pride in yourself, truth be told, you can't count on no one else. Gotta play the hand that you dealt. Keep it going, y'all. 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On the way up to the top, can't stop, can't fall, cause I keep on walking tall. Have a little pride in yourself, truth be told, you can't count on no one else. You gotta play the hand that you dealt, act like ice cream and you're gonna melt. Just a little DJ, turn it up. DJ, turn it up. Yeah, DJ, turn it up. What? DJ, yo, turn it up. I guess that's me. Y'all rock it out. Yo, give me some energy, yes, I'm liking that,

It's so crucial, this life that we live. Every day, yes, and I try to give. And then trying to create a little difference and make a difference. Do what you can to take a stand. Original stand, said you know, unified man. We gotta do what's right, man. Said I said we can't criticize, man. I did a DJ, DJ. Turn it up, y'all. DJ, DJ, DJ. Turn it up. DJ, DJ, DJ. Turn it up, y'all. DJ, DJ, DJ. Turn it up, y'all.

Yes, yes, yo. Give me drums and bass, yo. You know what I mean. One more stretch. One more stretch. Drums and bass. Rhythm. One more stretch, one more stretch.

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Divi Divi DJ, Divi Divi DJ, DJ, turn it up. Yeah, when I come to the club, I just wanna dance, just wanna make stands. That's what I do when I come in the club, yo. 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
1: Brrr. 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
1: Exactly! 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

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Is it still hitting? 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Gonna spark one up. 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I'm gonna spark one up, pass me the chalice, is it still hitting? I'm gonna spark it up, pass me a chalice, is it still hitting? Or is it empty, oh? Time and time again, we face elimination, stand up with determination. Sooner or later, bound to flex, generation tell the story to the next. Searching old vibration, living for a new interpretation. Picking it up, pick the rope up where the others laid it down. Looking for the funky sound, the system's corrupt. And you know that we blit lick a shot for the people on the underground. We gonna lay it down. It's a fat juice sound. Come here. And let me know that you feel me. From San Diego back up to the city. Take it up and you know we hit the county. Humboldt, land of the big trees. We let the smoke blow in the breeze. Represent, yeah, we let the smoke blow through the trees. Represent. We gonna keep on coming on fresh. Fresh and brand new, gonna keep on keeping on coming on fresh. Yeah. So let me know that you feel me. Let me know that you feel me. Check it out. Yo, it's Mo Chill, and I'm gonna spit a little verse. It's not rehearsed, I said this right off the tit off. Let the V drop and the body rock. I gotta let your soul shock. Pop, pop. Coming off the dome, just let me get out in the area and big up the freestyle session. You know, with the blessing, a juice rhythm. And you know, we're gonna give them what they need.

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Check. 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I got the little, get a little something off my chest. Don't you know that we bless? Living up in the northern style, and John, he gets our sign, and we got the cool ride. Stepping on the gas, mashing on the gas, listen to the crack. Keep it coming. 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Let me know that you feel me. Let me know that you feel me. Check it. 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

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Step by step, out the Babylon, and I'm gonna help by a sing a song, gonna mash one up, fill the cup, chant it up, vibing and riding and climbing. 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Let me know that you feel me. What's up? Cause you know that we bounce for the city. And we rock for the boondocks. So let us know that you're feeling. Let us know that you're chilling. Let us know that you feel Let us know that you, yeah.

Chant it up for the children, chant it up for the hygiene. We keep it on bouncing, chant it up for the chat. That's what we do. I said we come to wreck and mash up the set. The juice sound, I said it's hard to forget. With no regrets, we pass to the crowd. That's what we do, we said I make it sound loud. Said we come to move ya. Let us know that you feel ya. Yes, what, just get up there in the energy. Let me get free for the scene. Blaze up a little joint, get the point. I said I'm feeling, yeah. Blaze one up, I keep it coming on true. That's what we do when the juice come true. The basement studio session, a blessing. Learn your lesson. Bouncing and bouncing and climbing. We just be vibing and I just be rhyming. Keep it coming off the tip, don't let me trip. I said the beat is gonna flip, cause you, we breaking it out, there's no doubt. The bus drop, I said we make a scream and shout. Just wanna make the club a jumping dream. Yo, are you on my team? Humble, that's the greed that we smoking. Keep it coming, and you know it's so potent. Chronic, that's the song for it. No. Yeah. Yeah. Yo, just want to big up the sesh. Make it sound fresh. Cause the juice is the bless. A rhyming and timing and keep it on rhyming and time. Yeah. It's a mo chill, a flavor, a massive D. It's got the guitar behavior. And a J-Bird on the kit. Folly Walks coming with the bass legit. King, keep it coming rude. A positive attitude. Blaze one up for the youth. We keep it truth, it's 100 fruit. And we coming through on the lyrical style. Bustin' it, I said we travel with any mouse. We bust it out, keep it coming off the tip. Rip on the scene. Said we taking little sip of the golden flavor. Watch your behavior, keep it coming with the green flavor. OG original session, a blessing. I said we just refreshing and vibing and rhyming and climbing and keep it on timing. Keep it coming and you know it's too many styles, man. That's what we do on the message, you never drop. I said that we on the hilltop, yo. Pop. Yeah.

0: Yeah. 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
1: The only

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Had to have it my way. Pick up the session. It's a blessing. Another juice flavor.

0: the fire again. 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
1: In Jeff fire again. 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Chill in Jeff fire again.

0: Yeah, man, that was badass right there.
1: Juice Crew coming dangerous and vicious. Sucker MC say Skilo, he just dissed us. Yo, he got a problem, I think he's conceited. He ain't conceited, they just couldn't beat it. Cause when we're at a show, the whole Juice Crew likes to mingle. And seconds later, JB playing

0: parties. 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We only come to educate the mass of young people. 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Just a message, yo, be peaceful. Just to lay the smack down.
1: Me and my crew just lay the smack down.
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1: All we wanna do, just lay the smack down. 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
0: True.
1: Me and my crew just lay the smack down.
0: True.
1: All we wanna do just lay the smack down. Yo, me and my crew just lay the smack down. All we wanna do is lay the smack down.
0: That's it.
1: Me and my crew just lay the smack down.
0: Uh-huh.
1: All we wanna do just lay the smack down. 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
0: Sim, simmer, and pass me.

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1: yo,
0: a ton.
1: Yo, late night, deep in the session, doing my thing, yo, we never resting. 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

0: America, cause we protected by the Rasta. 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But in this life, you gotta keep the faith, yo. 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
1: Yeah.
0: What? What? Here's this little chorus right here, check it out. Each and every time we roll through your town, represent the masses strictly underground. Forget OZs, don't tease, we won't pound. Stay a step ahead when the shit goes down. Each and every time we roll through your town, represent the masses strictly the underground. Forget OZs, don't tease, we won't pound. Stay a step ahead when the shit goes down.
2: Yes.
3: Place the band. Yeah, that's just the one track. I was.
4: Is that the seven hand?
3: Yeah.
0: Forget we rock you steady. When we come well deadly.
3: And then spell up.
0: Yo.
3: Sorry, bro. I forgot how. That's all right. No, no.
0: This is your verse right here.

said, yo. 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That was fresh, man. No, just kidding. I don't remember. I guess you didn't even have a verse on that. That's a fucked up song to end on, man.

0: girl, me happy say I. Step up the yuca, no me a no shy guy. And girl, I'm just being myself. Nobody treat me like the back of a shelf.
1: Yes.

0: y'all.
1: Thank you all again for coming out.
2: You must run another one.
1: Yo, for the Humble Brewery.
2: People.
0: Oh, did y'all need another one? Did y'all want another one? 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

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We just gonna keep firing it at. We got a catalog of songs to give y'all tonight. Tell the Juice story. Hey, we got my man Mo up here from Berkeley. Picked him off. He was hitchhiking. We just brought him to the show. He's got the coolest name in the world, though, I'll tell you that. All right, let's go, crew.

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That's what I was just about to say. I was about to clap just like that. Let's rock this thing. Where we at? Oh, all right. This is something that we like. It's called Instant Classic. Let's check it out, y'all.

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I'm sorry, I know it's sometimes it's a little aggressive. That's the nature of the beast. Yes. Thanks, y'all. This is just one of our favorite little tracks to hit real fast. Let's do this, crew.

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Yeah, yeah.

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It's what was behind. That's how we do it. 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That's how we do it in the park. When I was a youth, I was a house rocker. 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

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That's all we can really do. Huh? Yeah, everybody come to the dance floor. This is like a waist winder right here. Grab your

0: Juice sound. 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I know, I know. Thanks for rocking with us tonight. I know it's shocking, you don't really.
1: Hey, bring the fucking ruckus, baby. 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
0: right? All right, I like that, I like that. Bartender, cut this guy off.
1: This is my last beer, but bring the fucking ruckus.
0: It's your last beer until the next one, huh?
1: Until the next one.
0: All right, this one's for Paul. King Froggy, we call him.

tonight. Rock with us tonight. Rock with us tonight. Check out this chord. 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I wanna rock, rock, rock, rock. Yes, exactly. That's exactly how we practiced it last night. Boom, boom. Y'all with us? Y'all with us? Y'all gonna hang? Y'all gonna ride with us?

0: Yeah, the pressure. It's the pressure. Thanks, y'all. Nice. Boom. Where we at? Where we at?
1: Sunny Bread remix.
0: Yes. Y'all heads know this one. Sunny Bread Kids, is that what it is?
1: We had original.

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That's how we do. We just keep hitting you. Keep hitting you right there. Wherever we just hit you. I was going to say the face, but only if you like that. Yeah. This next track we call Show Me Love, Girl.

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What you gonna do tonight? Said I wanna do it right. You going out with your lady friends? That's cool, can I attend? We can do menage.

0: Take it out. Boom, boom. Yeah. Just show me a little love.
1: Thanks.
0: I'll give you all my paper. I ain't attached to it. Yeah. Okay, that was our sound check. We're gonna really get the party going now. Thanks for bearing with us while we get it together.

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That's how. I didn't make the rebel life. I just live in it. Are you guys ready for this? I know, it just keeps firing, and forget. Let's go. This song is called Microphone Killer. I wonder what it's about. Let's check it out.

That's right. I'm sorry. I know it gets aggressive sometimes. They come at me. It wasn't me. It came at me. I was like, pop, pop. You know how it goes. Y'all having a good time tonight? We having a good time tonight.

It's a takeover. I think y'all should know that by now. It's a takeover. Yes.

0: Yes, I am. So that's kind of what we do. Thanks for hanging out on the sound check. We're going to get the party started. We're going to start the show any minute now.
1: That was fun, thanks.
0: No, thanks for hanging with us. I love y'all. This is sick. It's a party. Is it a party?

0: Another level, y'all. Y'all like that? Jew sound. You know what? I know what you're saying. You're saying, damn, all these guys do is play original tracks and they're all hot. I know. That's what gets us excited more than, you know. But this one we call Roll With Me. Bend the Corner? Something like that. Okay, let's rock it.
1: Bend the Corner.
0: Okay, is this one? Okay, all right. Who we got? K-Star on the keys over there. Give us some love, ladies.

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I like what you're working with. I like what you're working with. Thanks, y'all. Thanks for rocking with the crew. Y'all having fun? Because we having fun. I mean. Ow. All right, this song we call Popping Off.

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Yeah. 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Y'all beautiful. Fun times. Everybody all right tonight? Y'all having a good November harvest and stuff? Everybody cool? It's kind of one of my favorite times of year, really. Just, I don't know how many songs we got left, but this next one we call Breathe. It's kind of devil talk, you know?

0: breathing is important. But we're gonna go to the next track now. And as soon as I remember what it was. No. Okay. Hey, yo.
1: Okay, start. Give it a dance off.
0: Give it a dance off. We've breathed enough and we're gonna give it a dance on. That's what she wants. I know what she wants. All right, everybody, I'm serious now. Get your ass on the dance floor right now. This is the one, it's called Get on the Dance Floor. No, it's not called Get on the Dance Floor. It's called Give Her the Dance Hall. Even though we have problems in the band repeating that. Give her the dance hall. Yo.

0: I know what she like. Give her the dance on, you know what she likes.
1: Boom, boom.
2: She likes the boom, boom.
0: Do you really want it? Do you want it? Do you want it? Okay, I'm gonna give it to you then. Not really. I just like the way it sounds. Check it out.

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All right. 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We just gonna fire him off. 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

0: 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This next one we call Crush 'Em. 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
1: Ooh.

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1: All right. 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
0: All right, I like this track. All right, here we go. This one's for everybody in the world. 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
1: Everybody.
0: Let me know what you think. Let's go, crew. 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

0: Give it up for the harvest tonight. 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
1: The harvest. 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
0: Many pumpkins coming off the patch.
1: Sha la la la la, welcome the outlaw. Bad gun off over Colorado. This pony war path, for the come out look for.

All right then. Ganja feel legal, say the ganja feel legal, say the ganja feel legal down in this Iowa. Ganja feel legal, say the ganja feel legal, say ganja feel legal up in this area. Ganja feel legal, say the ganja feel legal, say the ganja feel legal in this Iowa. Ganja feel legal, say the ganja feel legal, say the ganja feel legal up in this area. Ganja we smoke, we know want no other. Big ganja tree, what look like me mother. This a big ganja weed, what a smoke in a me room, and I know it.

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1: 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This is the baddest band. 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We represent, you know, I guess this whole area. Northern Humboldt, Southern Humboldt, Northern Mendo, Southern Mendo, all the way down to Mexico, goddamn. 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
1: Yeah, you know.

0: Like a deep throw bass for a little. 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Super nice. Well, this is the organ synthesizer, and so it's just the lower draw bars on it. It happens to be that I think it's a really pure sine wave, and so like what makes that. I just punch so smoothly.
1: Yes.
0: It's just like a super even like sine wave, basically. Like, I think you could probably reproduce it if you just to go like real simple synthesis, like real simple sine wave synthesis and stuff. But it's a couple. It's supposed to be like a couple of the drawbars.
2: The one that I had with mine was that. You know, is there a line for that? Well, that's real rock.
0: So. All right, well, we can do
2: real rock.
0: Now it'll sound like.
2: I was playing
0: all those bass lines are so similar. Matter. Yeah.
2: Love to get to you. Yeah.
0: And the horn line doesn't jump out, but I bet you there is one that is more like a.
2: System and a catch a fire.
0: I think it's got the kind of horns like rhythm pattern where it's just like. Jam, jam, jam,
2: jam. Yeah, you could always play just a one chord, trumpet note, you know,
0: right,
2: on the
0: exactly.
2: One. I love that. Just a little.
0: That's what I kind of remember in my head that it's got in it. Yeah. You got a track of it.
3: Thanks, y'all. Pop, pop, pop, pop. What's up, party people?
0: All right.
3: Put the kids to bed. It's time.

0: I want all the ladies to scream as loud as you can right now. Ladies, come on. Yes. I'm not gonna criticize, but I know by a fact that I've heard many of you ladies loud, really scream louder than that. I'm pointing them out.
1: Don't call them out.
0: What's next? Cause I'm in love. All the farmers' daughters out there, yeah. You know. Let's go, Juice Sound.

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1: Act like you know.

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0: We got it. We got it.
1: Icy juicy.
0: Meet me at the back door. We got it, man. We got it.
2: We got it.

That's a solid one.

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I got that. They're like, sorry, we sued them. We sued Juice. They said, we warned you. This is a disclaimer.

0: 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Yeah. We can only do that, like, once or twice.
1: We can do it twice, then kind of.
0: Twice through the whole song, maybe.
1: I mean, if we do it two times back,
2: it's you just. Said, you said.

0: 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Gotta let them know now.
1: Let them know.
0: Gotta let them know now.
1: Lady Nada.
0: Gotta let them know now.
1: Chili's fully grown.
0: Juice grind in full control. Drop the bomb, let it go. Juice drummed in full control. We gotta let them know. Juice squad in full control. Drop the bomb and let it go. Juice squad in full control. 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

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That's how we do, we make you move, keep it tight. We know that it's like that. When it comes

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This one we call Instant Classic. 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

0: High grade, high grade, yo, to the 1, 2.
1: So I just started the recorder because it'll record for like 6 hours. So it's on. It's just a stereo mic that'll capture whatever we're hearing here. So it's really cool.
2: You folks know that the fire muster is going to start here in about 10 minutes. Right over here by the fire engines and the water tanks. It's a hose ball contest where you guys get on their gear as fast as you guys and gals, by the way, get in their gear as fast as they can and push this little ball around with some fire cones to with hose packs. It is very, a lot more difficult than it looks, but it's really fun to watch. So, be ready for them to get started here in time. And it takes them about 2 hours, because they go from that drill to cutting a fire line around a tree, around a fake house, and avoiding the basic hazards, saving water, you know, and then they do a hose lay, which is a progressive hose lay, where they start from the engine, and create a wet line down the fire line. It's a lot of work. You see what we go through when we go out there in that fire line to protect our neighborhoods and your home. So check them out. It's worth the watch. And you'll like it.
1: What length is like a mountain?
2: And check out the water raffle for the water tank too, you guys. Not many folks getting tickets, so go out to somebody so we can have in your neighborhood protecting your home and wildlands. So it's a really good deal. Scott Tanks donates these tanks every year, so we can give them away to somebody who throws a bid down on it. So it's to your benefit, you know. It's extra water on hand, and you know how valuable that is. Alrighty, keep your eyes out for the muster off the council as soon as they get started.
1: Yeah, sure. I thought about breaking out.
3: I'm back in the day. I think Kevin also didn't bring it.
4: Okay, sorry.
3: Cool. Hey, how you doing?
4: Should I grab a beer and give it to you?
3: You guys just got to talk to me.
4: Jeremy, how's it going? Nice to meet you.
5: Construction. video. It's so pretty. It's like the sun and blood of my hand. Yeah, if you have some free time, that would be great.
3: You definitely have free time.
5: Do you have a cell phone?
3: I do.
5: You should write down the cell phone.
6: Please consider the dawn.

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1: 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So it's like wind guards. So you don't get boogers on the mic. Look what I got, Kula. Hey, Kulika's got CDs that they're selling here behind the stage at their van. If anybody's interested in getting some music from them. And I could talk a long time, but as you may notice, my voice is getting rougher by the minute. So really pushing our raffles, really pushing the table thing back there now. You grouping up. You only got 2 hours more to throw your bids in. And try not to wait till the last minute, you know, you might get burned there and not be able to buy that nice picnic table for your neighborhood. All right.
2: Hey, Chris.
3: Yes, sir.
2: It'd be cool if I threw my drums and stuff inside, because I'm playing later on tonight.
3: Instead of if you're playing in Earl's Band?
2: Yeah.
3: Yeah, go put them up there. Set your kit up, dude. Yeah. That'll make things faster. Yeah, nice. Appreciate that.
1: A lot of you may have noticed on the, there's been a Reggae on the River poster moving around here. Couple of them, I think. Well, these young men up here are going to get to play for their first chance at reggae this year, next week. So this is really big for them, and it's real neat to see happening.
4: Waiting for the time to fall.

0: waiting for the tide to flow. I'm sitting here in limbo, nowhere that I have to go. Well, everybody has resistance, but I know that my faith will lead on.
1: Had no sunshine.

Another little announcement, folks. 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We can't let people drive across them. So if you see somebody trying to drive across those cords, please stop them, because it's not good for them. Could end up ruining our whole party if we lose power. So let's just keep folks from driving on them, and if you can help it, do your job.

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0: Yeah!
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0: 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All right. Thanks, y'all. Yeah. Yeah. Wicked sound. That's right. That's right. Yeah. Yeah. Hey. Rest in peace, Nate Dogg. Act like you know. Long Beach's finest. Long Beach's finest. Let's go. Chronic, chronic, chronic. 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Blow it in the air.
1: It's the bass. The bass is fixing himself.
0: Really?
2: Fix yourself, bass.
0: You're not pulling a monologue. 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You want me to beatbox? I'm just kidding. I can't beatbox. 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I'm just kidding. Hey. 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

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Yeah. 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

0: I like our crowd tonight. 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
0: I see you. 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
0: Let's get technical.
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0: Well, let's keep it technical.
1: Technical.
0: We're gonna fix it though. We're juice. Act like you know Arcada. 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

0: 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Work with it for you.
1: Technical.
0: Let's do this.
1: It's a technical problem.
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0: step on the scene. 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Pop. 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
1: We're having technical difficulties. It's complicated.
0: It's a complex instrument that the Juice Crew, we are. It's a living, breathing family. Yo, blunts and beats. That's all I need, just blunts and beats. Are you awake up there? Yeah.

So when I say make all the people shout, you guys say yes, yes. Make all the people shout. Make all the people shout. Make all the people shout. Make all the people shout. Yes. Nice. I like that. I like that. Okay, now this time, do it in like a higher key. Like, yes, yes. I'll do it with you. I'll do it with you, okay? Here we go.

It's just us. Just us. Make all the people say yes. Yes. I love y'all. Can you guys handle some more? Can you guys handle some more of this?

We live it every day. We live it every day. Day, day, day, day, day, day, day, day. Yeah. We live it every day, day, day.

Make some noise. Make some noise for the band. Make some noise for the band. Yeah. We just wanna party with you tonight. Just wanna party with you tonight. Just wanna party with you tonight.

Thanks, y'all. Hey, let me take a moment. Are y'all feeling the band tonight? Let me take a moment right now. So everybody knows about the tsunami and earthquake in Japan. So we're giving some of our proceeds from tonight to a family out there. Happens to be my family, believe it or not. And so, you know, if you want to donate something, they lost the whole house, you know, and it's a sad situation. But, you know, life will go on, of course. It always does. Life survives. So if you want to donate a little something, go up to the front door and they'll take care of you. Say a prayer for Japan, all right? All right. Can y'all handle some more? I don't know. You got these guys leaning up on the wall over here. That girl way back there in the back. All right. We're gonna see. All right. Okay. Brrr. Act like you know Arcata.

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Fire and forget, that's what I say. Fire and forget. Yeah, I think you guys can handle it. Man, it keeps coming in and coming out. I think we're sucking too much power. Sucking too much juice. Yeah. Yeah.

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Yeah. Arcada, you are live tonight. Make a round of applause for yourself tonight. Jambalaya, you got it. You got it. You got it. We got it. We got it. We got it. Let's share it. Boom. What do we got? What do we

That's right. I told y'all, y'all would like this one. Wind up your waist. Bass heavy. That's that West Coast thing.

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Thanks for jamming with Juice tonight.

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It's hot up here.

Yeah, yeah, we keep rocking the group. 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Yeah, yeah, huh, huh, huh. We keep rocking the group. 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

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Yeah, this is a family thing every time. Wicked sound, love and iration, positive vibes. Yeah, that's what the

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Niceness, niceness. Hey, do you mind if we just give you one that's just kind of one to just make you kind of dance and grind up a little bit, you know? Go grab a dance partner, grab your girlfriend or your boyfriend or your party friend, whatever, and hit the flow. Hit the flow. This is one of those new juice hits, hot off the presses. Can I get more keys in the monitor, please? More keys in the drum monitor. You like that? Yeah! Report to the dance floor right now! The party's getting started! Yo,

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Yeah, yeah. Put your hands up, put your hands up, put your hands up. You feeling me? Put your hands up, put your hands up, put your hands up. 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Put your hands up, put your hands up, put your hands up. I say you feeling me? Put your hands up, put your hands, juice, take it out.

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What do you say? 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Hey, I want everybody to scream for Japan. Scream for the people of Japan right now. 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

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I feel good. 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

0: trouble while getting.
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2: I'm having a good time out here. 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I hope y'all will stick around with us. A little more. 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

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That's nice. All right. Thanks for coming out and hanging with us tonight, Friday night. Welcome back. 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I hope everybody had a good summer. Yeah.

0: mais. 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We gonna do this.
1: No, Kid isn't.

0: Yes. 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Pressure's on the rise.
1: Thank you.
0: Yeah.
2: We got to get the sound just right, so bear with us with the changes in between.
0: Can y'all hear us out there? Is it loud enough? I'm deaf. I can't. Is it loud? Well, show me some love then. Show me some love.

0: Show me some love, girl. I want y'all to make more noise than that. What's up? It's Friday night. Yeah. We gonna keep it popping. We gonna keep it rolling. I love that song, by the way. That's just
1: transformation.
0: Show me some love. What?

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I represent the elders. Yes, I. Juice sound, all original. Act like you know. Yeah. Check it out, Vision Quest.

0: That's right. Boom. 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Thanks.
1: Sonny Bray.
2: That was sick.
1: All right, just calm down.
0: Yo, ladies, please, stop throwing your panties up here. Please. Can't take it anymore. Sonny Bray, kids, let's make it.

0: More time.
1: Yo, how y'all feeling tonight, right? Really? All right. That's what I'm talking about. Okay, that was our intro. That was our intro. Now we're gonna hit the main chorus right now. Main chorus.

Yeah. Elevate the vibe. $100 bill on the base right there. $100 bill. We call him C-Note. C-Note over there. Give him some love. C-Note on the base. Boom, boom. He's kind of shy. He's kind of shy. We like to expose him. He's not really shy. Whoa, what's next? What we got? Oh.

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I need you to be louder than that right now. Oh, that feels good. That feels good. This next one, I'm sorry.

0: Yes. Make some noise, Jambalaya. What's up? That's right. Thanks for coming out. You know, we have decided to forego the set break. We will not have a set break tonight because you guys are so excited. We're just gonna keep this going. Keep this going. It's your birthday. It's your birthday. You don't, you, really. How old are you? She just, 26. Wow. 26. 26, oh my goodness. Yeah, you're moving into that mature stage.
1: Maybe.
0: What's your name? What's your name? It's mature is not bad. I'm just mermaid. Or how she said it, mermaid. All right, this next one's for mermaid then. Birthday girl.

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Mermaid Girl, come to the stage. Mermaid Girl, come to the stage. That's the only way you can keep her in control. Would you bring her up here? All right, let's go, boys.

0: That was an abrupt ending.
1: That's Mermaid Girl. Happy birthday. Remember, you see her out there. Y'all feeling all right tonight?

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Yeah, yeah. Check this out.

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I said, make some noise, Jambalaya! Yeah, hey, we got CDs. Take some of this juice home with you. I'm not talking about the bass player. I'm not talking about the drummer. I'm talking about all of us. Take us all home. Meet this guy on the side of the stage. He's got some CDs for you. CDs. Juice CDs. Make it happen. It was a 420 show. It was sick. Let's do it.

0: on. 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All you guys had the opportunity to do that right there, and she actually did it.
1: Mimi, Mimi,
0: Mimi, Mimi, Mimi. Yeah, wow, she's cute. Hot, hot.
1: Thank you for the help hot. That I like.
0: Let's go then, little cuz, I mean.

Yes, yes. They say it's a war on drugs, but it's a war on me. What the fuck is that about? All right. Check it out. Check it out. We got a fat track coming for you next. What do we got? Put me on. Put me on. You know what this is about. Let's go.

Yes, yes. I think they love it, crew. We love it too. Who wants a disc?

0: nailed that ending.
1: Yeah, man. Make some noise, Jambalaya.
2: Are y'all ready? Are y'all ready? You ready to go home? No.
0: Ha!
2: No.
3: Me either.
2: All right, well, fuck it then. Let's play.

0: That was crazy.
1: I don't know what to say. I mean, I love y'all, I guess. I love, yeah, that was awesome. Because it's a rebel life. I can't help that.

0: Watch yourself out there, see? Yeah. Hey, we got Danny in the corner over here. He's a spark plug of the band right there. Give it up for Danny. Danny the Monster, we call him. Yes. We just gonna keep it rolling. Y'all like that? Just boom, boom, boom, boom, boom. Like, all right.
1: Where we at? Like, time wise. Looking good.
2: Okay.
0: Yes. Everybody in the club right now, go to the dance floor. Grab your best friend or your best friend's girlfriend and come to the dance floor. Just grind it. It's a friendly grind. It's an instant classic.

0: Wow, wow. Yeah. 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Can I get one for the road? Can I get a whoa, whoa for the road?
1: Whoa, whoa. Whoa, whoa.
0: That's nice. Yes, I.
1: Wow.
0: That's Jay Bird on the drums right there. Did y'all give him some love? That's Jay Bird on the drums right there.
1: All right, this is where Juice takes a 5-minute break.
2: What?
1: No? All right, never mind.

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0: Blaze one. Thanks for coming out tonight. All the beautiful people are still left. 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
0: 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I know what you like. So obviously you weren't here earlier. Obviously you weren't here earlier. We don't repeat songs in one, like, in one night. You must have been in Everett or something. Tomo or something. Dance hall. Yeah. Maybe you were at Plaza Grill. 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

0: atrás. 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Thanks for rocking with us tonight. We got a couple more. A couple more from what I hear. If you guys are really loud, we got a couple more. Go. 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
1: what
0: you
1: want. This is the last song.
0: What?
1: One more in the clip. So get ready, dance your ass off.
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1: 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All right, all right. 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
2: 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Step ahead.
1: In your life.
3: All right, we got one more then. Fuck it. One more. Step ahead. Step ahead. My name is Mo Chill. His name is K-Star. His name is Danny the Monster. We got Scotty Irie. Jay Bird on the drums. C-Note on the bass. Together we make juice. This is the last one. 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
1: Disco sound, coffee's licking down, smoke by the outside of town.

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1: That was sick
0: right there.
2: That was my best.
1: Nice.
3: Nice job.
1: Oh,
0: that was my best. 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

0: Yeah, we got a couple more for y'all before we take off.
1: Check. Go the first one that go to McKinley Hill. And you know I get my feel. 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Which one is gonna? Just give me the herb and a microphone. And I got to go. Alive again. Juice giving live again. DJ. Yo. Yes, yes, yes. Freshwater. Robin and Rob Festival. Goers. Juice is back. They want the juice, they want the juice, they want the juice. What you say? They want the juice, they want the juice, they want the juice. Telling me what you say. They want the juice, they want. That was rude. That was rude.
2: That was rude.
1: All right. All right. All right. Uh.

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1: Jump, everybody just jump. Come on, come on.
0: We come through, when we
1: come through. Come on, jump, jump, jump, jump, jump.
0: It's the boot knocker.
1: Jump, jump, jump, jump, jump.
0: Booyaka. That's right.
2: Thank you.
3: Thank you.
0: All right.
2: High energy.
0: Now that we got your attention.
2: Hello.
0: Family business every time that we come around, round, round, round, round.
2: Family. Is at the core.
3: Core.
0: Yes, Juice.
4: Bring around the rhythm.
0: You heard it here first.
2: The Juice. Family business.

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1: I remind every time we roll through.
0: Can you feel it?
1: I remind every time that we come around.
0: Can you feel it?
1: We just need more time, family business out.
0: Yeah, chill.

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2: Behind the iron.
1: It's just a little hip hop, mix it with some dancehall. It's just a little hip hop, mix it with some dancehall. Then you got the Juice Crew. All right. Are we ready? Here we go, here we go. If you didn't know, my band's name is Juice. We live here, Humboldt County, represent every time. Roots run deep. 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

0: It's not about I'm about a booty call. 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
1: Probably. 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
0: Oh, they just gonna feel it. You're just gonna feel it tonight. Just gonna feel it tonight. We can rock a party. We can rock a party. Cause we can rock a party all night long. 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

0: Yeah.
1: Thank you. We are the Jew.
2: Y'all with us now, right? We're going to just keep it boom, boom, boom. That's how we do
3: boom,
2: it.
3: Boom, boom, boom.
2: Thanks for rocking with us.
3: To the boom, bip. Never stop, never
2: beautiful
3: quit.
2: Beautiful people.
3: Hip dip, boom, bip.
2: Hey, Robin, if y'all, everybody, thanks for letting us come out and do this again. I think they've been doing it for like all their life or something. They have a birthday every year. I know that.
1: Anniversary.
2: Anniversary too, is that what it is?
1: I believe that's what it is.
2: Anniversary. Well, shit, I didn't even know that.
1: I think that's what
2: I should have remembered from last year.
1: I could be wrong. It is.
2: Happy anniversary then.
1: Happy anniversary to Robin.
2: Hey. Another year. That's so beautiful.
1: Just keep on adding them. That's all you can do. Put them in your belt. Another year.
2: It must be two or three years by now, I'm sure.
1: Oh, yeah. One or two, I believe.
2: All right, this is for the reggae people out there.

It's just chill. Another Macville Bill villain. 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Yeah. That's how I do every time I champ on the M-I-C. I just get free. Originality.

0: you guys, here's the crowd participation part. 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
1: Are they with us?
0: I mean, I feel

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1: We know you can do more.
0: Y'all sing in the bathroom louder than that. Come on now. Take it down, Juice Crew. Take it down, Juice Crew. I want to hear you sing it out. Fresh water's hot, hot, hot. 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

0: Boom.
1: Thanks, crew. See that?
2: So hot.
1: That's my crew right there. Juice.
3: Juice.
1: Sometimes I might get off on a tangent or something, but they bring me back. They bring me back.
2: To the center, to the fundamental foundation.
1: Boom, shaka. Yeah.
2: Freshwater.
1: Now this is the-

0: I like Street that. Soldier. Nice case song.
1: Just like I told you. Street soldier. Just like I told you.
0: Yo.

0: what you can to fight the system. Do what you can to fight the system. Do what you can to fight the system. They don't represent us. Do what you can to fight the system. Do what you can to fight your system. Do what you can to fight the system. They don't represent I and I.
1: Tell them, tell them.
0: When I walk one step at a time, cause you know I said I can another.

0: like that. It sounds kind of X-Files right there.
1: Yeah.
0: Do that again, K-Star.
2: Just like I told you. Street soldier, just like I told you. Street soldier, just like I told you.
0: Like
2: street soldier, just like I told you.
0: All right, here we go.
3: Telemotion.
0: Extraterrestrial, never sexual.

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Out here, we're gonna live it. We're gonna hear it, we're gonna feel it. Oh, when I hit the beat, better

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1: Thanks, y'all. Thanks, y'all.
0: Booyaka. Fresh right. Water. We got another one for you.
1: Yo.
0: I don't know if we know what it is yet, but we're getting it.
1: You guys feeling all right? Rob, you okay? Robin, you guys all right? I just heard it was your anniversary. Man, you guys still have that twinkle in your eye. What's it, 2, 3 years? Is this your third, fourth?
2: 40th, what? 40.
0: What?
2: 40. What?
0: Hey now.
1: What? What? Damn, that's love.
0: Don't jump from 2 to 40.
1: That's love. All right. We're going to keep the party going. I don't want to embarrass them.
0: That's like copper to diamond.
1: Because I embarrass them, I end up embarrassing myself. You know how that goes.
0: God damn.
1: All right. What do we got? What do we got, crew?
0: Oh.
1: Okay. We call this the sauna rhythm.
0: A little.
1: Thanks.
0: A little.
1: Thanks, Cino. All right. This is sauna. We made this one up.
0: A little ska.
1: A few years ago. At HSU, they used to have a sauna there and... Yeah, you know, I'll tell you about it later. All right, let's do this.

0: Yeah.
1: Thank you.
0: Yes.
1: A little ska flavor for you.
0: Now you guys are with me. What was that? Was that a valley or was that a peak?
1: I think that was a peak.
0: That was a peak.
2: Summit.
0: All right.
2: The zenith.
0: You guys are with me. I understand.
1: I think they are ready. They've been ready.
0: All right, y'all. Let's work this one. This one is for all the sisters and brethren tonight. Just having a good time. You know what I mean? That's what we like to do. Have a good time. There's one thing you know.
3: See you, Carlos. I'll find you.
0: Give me a shout out. Dial it in. All right. Big up, family. There's Wendy. Jen.
1: Yeah.
0: Watch those ladies out there. Don't get hurt, boys. Don't get hurt. That's all I'm saying.
1: Don't get hurt, boys.
0: I've seen it before. All right. Here we go. Soul trip.
1: Soul trip.
0: Fresh water. Is this a fresh water party or what?
3: Off Red Bull, son.
0: I said, is this a fresh water party or what?
1: What?
0: Yeah. Just like I thought.

0: del Bagnos. Watch him out there. All right, y'all feeling us tonight? Y'all feeling us tonight? I believe we got a few more for y'all. We don't want to get nobody arrested. You know what I mean? Our drummer is bound to get arrested. I mean, goddamn, we got to watch him all the time. You know, the hyper he gets, the more illegal he gets, I think. I don't know. Watch him. Don't get cut. All right. What we got for the people?
1: Low pro. Baby.
0: What
1: low
0: do
1: pro.
0: We got for the people?
2: What? What do we got?
0: Oh.
3: Mackie Smackdown.
0: Oh, that's kind of clever. All right, we got a few more for y'all. We're gonna try to keep it, you know. Keep it grinding. That's what I enjoy.
2: Just start.

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1: Party all night.
0: Party all night. Party all night.

0: party, party all night.
1: Yeah.
0: Take a sip from my shower. Inhale, exhale, this is the final power. And power, take a sip from the glass. Shake that ass to the beat so it lasts. So sweet and essential, a mission crucial. Pride of the people, roots are critical. Out here, there's no rest for the weary. Successful.

0: Motel.
1: Party all night. 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Party all night.
0: Yeah. All right.
1: Hey, I really think you guys could party all night. I really do.
0: The party's just getting started.
1: Hey, Mo, chill, let me ask you something.
0: Yes, yes.
1: I've heard something comes out at night. I think it's the juice.
0: All right.
1: I've heard this.
0: The juice, it's the freaks too.
1: The freaks come out at night.
0: The freaks come out at night.
1: They only,
0: and I think the juice is under the freak umbrella. So
1: I think so.
0: Yeah, so it fits,
1: Exactly, exactly.
0: All right. We're gonna keep this one going. Because

0: Let's play jam number five. 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Okay, sorry. All right.
1: We make the mouth, we come out blazing. When we come out blazing.

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0: Watch me, tell them me.
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2: Yeah.
1: You ready?
0: I'm ready, man. What's up?
1: I said I send a little blessing on the right, and then I said enough respect on the right. And if you feel the love in any place, then everybody come lick a shot tonight. I said I send a little blessing on the right,

0: Come on now. Boom, boom, boom, boom. Look at that thing. It's massive.
1: Dreadlock.
0: Lord have mercy.
1: Hey, it's hot up here. It's hot up here, Sam. It's a little hot with the monitors, my man.
0: Right here.

0: Yes. Respect you.
1: Yeah.
0: Just dropping off the map left and right.
1: Yeah.
0: Thanks for coming out.
2: Shutter. Street soldier, just like I told ya. A street poet reports.

0: We're gonna end this one. Do do do do do do do do do do do do do do. Stack go go go go. And I would like, if possible, for the string instruments and pianos to hit those also.
1: The last song or the
0: general? General. So those last notes on general, yeah.

0: enough we clout.
1: Yes, sir. Massive.
2: All right. So.
1: Yes.
2: This next one goes out to all hardworking people, because I know I was talking last week to a few people that got. People have been getting robbed a little bit lately.
0: Yeah, man. Watch it. Watch your backyard.
2: And you know it's that time of year when people want to rob a little bit extra because the green's popping up all over. So anyway, this is for people who actually support themselves and you work for yourself.

You've been coming every time. A juice rhyme. Yo,

0: This one we like to call Phantom. 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
1: Hold up, no.
0: What?
1: No.
0: What?
1: Hold
0: am up. I?
2: Huddle.
1: Bring it. Yo, and then bless. This other side name, bless. Bless.
0: This is truly the last one. I'm sorry.

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0: All right, all right. 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Everybody report to the dance floor. Report to the dance floor. Yeah. Can we get a little vocals in the drum monitor real quick? I know it's Tuesday, but we gonna do our thing, all right? Is that cool?
1: Yeah, please
0: do. Yeah, yeah, yeah. Check one, two, check it, check it. Keep it live, keep it live. All right, all right, all right. One, two. This is a microphone check. Boom. Keep it coming every time, a juice rhyme. 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

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We just gonna keep throwing them out there, and I'm sure some's gonna stick. Yeah.

Yeah, I'll take that. All right, y'all. Fire away, fire away. Are y'all having a good time? Those.

Boom shot. Yeah. Thanks, y'all. Happy St. Patty's Day, everybody. That's right. Me and those leprechauns. 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

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Eventually, I'm telling you, there's a bunch of people gonna come in here. They're all gonna be drunk. They're gonna be out of control. It's gonna be

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All right, this is my friend Gideon. 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Make some noise, people. Make some noise. This is my friend right here.

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But chill and you know, say, respect that dude. For the massive and crew, respect that dude.

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Y'all with us yet? Yeah. Yeah. Big up, Gideon. This is how we do it. We just gonna keep it going. That's what we do. Juice Crew.

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That's that realness right there. Y'all gonna feel that later. Y'all gonna feel that later. But like, what was that? What was it? Is it that business, homie? What the hell was he talking about? Yo, we gonna keep the party happening, because that's what we do. Yo, boo. Hey, as long as y'all having a good time tonight, is that happening? You had a good day? It's Wednesday yet?

All right, yeah. 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